Charles 25. JFK in the tank. 4808 northbound for 914S, about 4 miles forward. 96. 13930.

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0: 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There was a male assaulting a female on a silver SUV with tinted windows. 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
0: Marv Hoodie, I'll be able to. Bravo Lincoln, Whiskey 1-2.
1: Chin on it.
3: Boy, Lima, Whiskey, 1-2, Paul.
1: Boy, Lincoln, William, 1-2, Paul, is clear in a silver 2011 Lexus RX out of our city. The tag expired March 27.
4: Lincoln 1, I'll be out with 50 and 43.
1: Never.
5: Charles 16, clear call notes.
1: Have a clear call notes.
6: 25, which caller wanted contact?
1: I don't believe anybody wanted contact. We did also get calls from 4804 at the Fun Watch over on JFK, as well as McCain and Hickory. They heard some shots over there in that area, but none wanted contact.
6: 10-4.
0: Mark 50, everybody's 10-4 here. 10-8, HBO.
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0: Charles 16. I'll be en route to the shots fired area.
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2: Hey, 37, I'm out with a 917 person behind Louisiana Fried Chicken. 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

quick information for all units, especially those in Area 5700 North Walnut. Just a courtesy, we do have a bail bondsman company in the area attempting to locate a subject. Charles 25, unfounded. 10 more.

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0: Go ahead.
2: I just drove through there. I didn't see a dog. Who called? Did they need to speak to someone?
0: Caller is a Miss Taylor. I'm not sure who she is in relation to the male that the dog attempted to bite. Gonna be a neighbor.
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0: Charles 16, I'm gonna back Charles 25 on Valley Brook.
1: That's 10-4. This is an ongoing issue. The neighbors are separated. Others are in their home.
0: Ten-4.
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0: Adam 13. 10-4. We got a call from an individual. Said they saw some young males trying to fight an employee. A subject had a zebra pointed at the employee and then the subject's left. We're trying to get further.
1: Copy.
0: Suspects are possibly three black males. They were driving a Charger. It should be dark blue or black in color.
2: Take it 4-3. It's probably going to be the Patterson brothers.
0: Timber.
3: Charles Fulton, Hannah Valley, Brick Police.
0: 10-4.
4: Deck 37, 10-15, one adult male, south of
0: 10-4, train ride 1854.

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0: Jim put me on that call.
1: 10-4.
2: Baker 46, who's on scene at Circle K?
3: Baker 46, just missed the turn at Lynn. They just turned on Lansky, about to go south on Parkway.
2: Do we have charges?
3: I think Sheldon is trying to gather that.
0: If I headed your direction? Heading up Parkway now.
4: Baker 49 HBO.
1: 49, copy.

0: a lot of size on it. Probably went turning a parkway here or something. I just see that Dodge Dart.
1: Charles 3 in the area, 44th and Lynn.
2: David 3 Sack.
3: 10-4.
0: I'm 10-7.
3: There were.
4: Vader 46, was there an officer at Circle K?

0: Charles 3 to Adam 13.
1: Adam 13, I'm not on scene.
2: Vega 46, I'll be around the circle thing.
0: Tell me again, where did you last see the vehicle at?
3: Once I passed Lansky, I was running too hot to stop. They were on Lansky. I don't know if they turned north or south on Parkway.
0: Do we know where they're staying at now?
3: The Pattersons live on 201 West S. It's in Frank Avenue, I believe.
0: Cool.
2: Okay, somebody go to West F. I'll push out charges if we have any here in a second.
3: Copy. Vega 43, I'll be en route.
1: Adam 13, sir.
4: Silver.
0: Adam 10, sir.
4: Silver. Five, are you 97 at 908?

0: That's not good.
1: 10-4, we received an alarm there at Park Hill Baptist. Everything 10-4?
0: That's 10-4 over Skull Avenue Church.
1: 1900.
2: Baker 4697.
1: 1901.

0: today.
1: They were. Charles, Eddie. Charles, Eddie. 10-8 off, did he leave in Church of Christ? They were.

0: Vega 46. I got nothing. Vega 43 tonight.
1: Over.
0: How does 10 say?
1: Over.
0: 13 say?
1: Over.

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1: David 3, copy.
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0: 28 Baker, Ida X-ray, 22 Sam, it's on a dark blue Dodge Charger. Baker 46, Adam 10. Go ahead. It's not going to be who we think it is. 10-4, this isn't related.
1: Baker Ida X-ray 22 Sam is here in a blue 13 Dodge out of Hot Springs, tag for October 26th.

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0: Where are Vicky?
1: Yeah.
0: 917 circumstances, possibly a 914 at Park Drive and West 11th. 5 to 6 trucks that are parked with subjects yelling, possibly 910 as well.
1: Primo.
0: I'm 13,
1: 930. Sure.
0: 1913. 1225. Nine oh one near Cactus Shacks at 4126 East McCain. The white Nissan Sentra versus the gray Toyota. They'll be in the middle of the street in the turning lane. Cars blocking.
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0: Having 13 on Kyle.
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0: Charleston, HBO.
1: Charleston, copy. If you could start over to the area of Chick-fil-A, 4320 East McCain, check for a white male with white hair, black shirt and jeans, who is shouting and bawling his fists up as vehicles pass by.
0: 96.

0: Charles 16. I got the vehicles out of traffic. We're pulling into Cactus Jacks.
1: 10-4. Charles 25, you want to assist Charles 12 with that mail near Chick-fil-A? 10-4.
0: Where are you, Nathan?
1: 1920.

0: Charlottesville. 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
0: Sure.

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0: I'll be 10-15, 1, juvenile female, 1, adult female, to 1540 West 10, start knowledge, 4111. Correction, 41118.
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0: Megan 46, go ahead.
1: 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This will be over a child custody exchange.
0: Hey, Mo.
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1: 10-4, the father in question assaulted our caller, however she did decline medical or report on that incident. Still be in a gray Dodge Ram. Your caller is down the street in a gray Nissan Murano.

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1: 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Negative, was given the time for Baker 43 arriving 97.
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2: Good night.
0: 10-4, caller says that some subjects in a white Nissan are now driving towards Washington after messing with her vehicle.

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2: David 26, the caller one's contact, can you just have her stay there?
1: She actually just disconnected. I'm sorry, I don't know who the original caller was, but a Miss Brianna is somehow involved with this. It was her ex-girlfriend, and I'm not sure who the other subjects were.
2: Okay, 10-4.

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1: Yeah,

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1: 2030.
2: Adam 10, Israel.
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1: Charles 12, go ahead.
0: Okay, no work with Baker Edwards Union 1-8 Paul on GMC, okay.
1: Baker Edwards Union 1-8 Paul, clear on a silver 17 Acadia out of our city. The tag expire May 26.
0: Four final stops can be behind Longhorn Steakhouse.
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0: Pulling into Home Depot with Baker Henry Zebra 85 Union on a Chevy Silverado.
1: Baker Henry Zebra 85 Union clearing a white 01, 1500 out of Cabot. Tag sparked over 26.

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0: 12:25. Edwards at 3801 camp. We have a female that's across the street from this location screaming and yelling threats to people as they walk by. She's possibly 910 or 915 in. 10-4-9-6.
1: Harbor 50,
0: 930. At this time, we don't have a description of the female.
1: Charles 12, can you start record for one, please?
0: 10-4.

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0: 10-4.
1: 837, you can clear that. The owner said it's a owl.
0: Several.

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0: 917 circumstances at Rush Truck Group, 11401 Diamond Drive. We have Minet Security calling in saying that there's a wrecker leaving the property with a vehicle they were unauthorized to take.
1: Right.
0: David 26.
1: Washington and Baldwin,
0: 2058.

0: Figure 43.
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0: Maple Place, 2500 Willow, apartment 516. The male, a LaShawn, who's at this location, and a female that resides here that has a restraining order against them. Not sure where the male is located at exactly.
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0: 2101.
1: Adam 10, I'll take Baker 43 spot.
0: 10-4, 43, straight clear.
1: Thank you, 43, 10-4. Thank you.

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0: 1020 Northbound, Union Pacific called in about a homeless white male, tan clothing, no shoes, who took one of their orange carts.
1: Cattle.
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2: Out of ASP on traffic, 40 westbound, exit 150, Military Drive.
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0: 10-4, Burns Park, VRV Park at 4101 Arlene Lehman for a 922. The subject is locked inside of the gate. He'll be in a 2018 reddish Kia Forte.
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0: Chili's on McCain. Adam Young Robert, 6-1-S-R-A, on a Marine Jeep.
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1: Caller's advising us at the bus stop at this location wearing a gray shirt and tan pants, however, he's hanging over on that Baptist Spring Hill.

0: Charlie 42 traffic. Charlie 42.
1: Yeah, on the on-ramp to 40 off of JFK. Baker Lincoln Young, 5-5 Robert on our Nissan at 40 West.
0: Clear on white Nissan also at April 27, expiration off West 19th.
1: 10-4.
2: Charles 30 out of Charles 42.
0: 10-4.

0: Colonel 13.
1: Charles 13. Pershing is orange.
0: Cracker Barrel, 3101 Spring Hill Drive is a 901. It's now a 914 between the two parties.
1: Ten four from Medical Place.
0: Charles 38930.
2: Charles 38 from JFK.
0: 2218.

0: Charles Lady. I'm 10-8. I'm 96. Spring Hill.
1: 10-4. Charles 38. You can 10-22.
2: Charles 38. I'll continue. I'm pretty close from both of them.
1: 10-4.

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0: Charles, 38, I'm in there.
1: 22-23.
2: Charles, 13, that's all. Sorry about that. Charles, 13, can I have?
1: 22-23.
3: I'm going to see you today.
1: Yeah, sure.

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1: Go ahead.
0: 201 South Palm Street. It came in as non-15 subjects in the area, and now we have another caller near 123 South Palm advising a 914 S.
2: Hi, sir.
0: They have a 13.
2: Five, six.
0: 22, 26.

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0: Female callers remain 914 with a male. We're still trying to get further.

0: Charles 38, you can hear me tonight.
1: 2230.
0: Charles 13, you can leave Charles 30 on it. I'll be tonight as well.
1: 2231.
2: And 21 today.
1: 2-4. Unit Toronto Donovan Bradley, the caller advised she was near the pool, but then said she would try and handle herself and would call back if anything changed. If you could just continue for a welfare check.
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0: Charles 14, Adam 4. Hey, I'm on the phone. Go ahead, though.
1: Yes, sir. When you get a chance, can you go 3?
2: 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Adam 43.
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0: 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Have one.
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0: 5030 Velvet Ridge, apartment 11, have a 914. 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
0: 2250, break. Adam 43, did you have traffic?
3: Yeah, 10-4, I'm sorry about that. I'll be back around to see any negative contact here.
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1: Vega 43, we'll handle that Pizza Hut call when we get done here. I'm about to clear in just a second.
0: Vega 50, Charles 14, you can 10-22.
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0: stay between us?
1: Probably. Redwood.
0: 205 South Cherry Street for a follow up on that earlier 914
1: is. 10 4 10 4
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1: 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It's not an alarm, it's a 904.
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0: 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Having a mental episode.
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0: Charles 14 traffic.
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0: Saying I'll be out with David 30. There we have 7 Bruin McCain, Adam Paul King, 54 Boy, on that Dodge Challenger.
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0: 914 with a knife at 49 Knight Drive, David 30, Adam 21.
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0: Caller's advising that his wife pulled a knife on him. She's going to be wearing an orange dress. Caller's going to be in a black Buick. David 4, copy.
2: David 4, triple.
3: Charles 13, I'm still on 161, I can 930, David 30.
0: No more.
2: David 29.
0: David 29.
2: If you'll just leave that guarding up, I'll finish shit up in a minute. I'll be 96 tonight.
0: No more. Adam 21, your discretion.
1: I'll be by the radio. Sounds like we have enough.

0: 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The female's going to be inside. 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
0: Okay, 96, it's Charles 13, call.
1: Ten four.
2: David 30.
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1: 10-4.
4: Adam 24, did I call him on contact? There's no one here. There's no one outside our door, I'm sorry.

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1: 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Were you able to get a hold of that caller to get any more information?
0: That's negative, it's on that.

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0: Robert 50.
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0: Kevlar.
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0: 2000 Parkway, in the area of apartment 511. Have a noise complaint, loud music.
1: Copy. 34, I'll take that on closer.
0: Thank you, 43, you're saying.
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0: 5009 Atkins Street, not only see. It's going to be a white male, white shirt, blue pants. David 19930.
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0: 4805 Ridge Road. 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
0: Ten four.
1: Thank you, 43 HBL.
0: Ten four. You can start to 4805 Ridge Road, 930.
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2: 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I'm out with two vehicles on Sunland. I don't need it back.
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1: 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It's going to be Washington and May.
0: Central.
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0: In the area of 3900 Valley Court, have a welfare check on a black female wearing a gray hoodie, purple shirt.
1: Simple.
0: Charles 42,
2: 930. From North Slope.
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2: Adam 24.
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2: Let fire know that the fire alarm is going off here at the Metropolitan, right in Washington.
1: That's 10-4. I think we're getting an alarm call on that now.
2: All right, copy that.
0: Megan 4396 to Ridge and I.
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0: Yeah, I'll be primary. Changes to 917. I'll be 10-8 report. Leave everybody else on it.
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1: Day before.
0: Yeah, we can put that call. Hey, we're not going to that.
1: Okay, thank you.

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1: Adam 21.
0: Olive in Washington on a black Jeep. Just 10 tag, stand by for 10 tag.
1: 10 more.
0: Baker 14, put me on Baker 43 and Charles 30's call.
1: 10 more.
0: Adam 21, squeeze David Boy, 773-063.
1: Clear and agree, Jeep Company is March 26 expiration.
2: Charles 30.
1: Charles 30.
2: I'll be 10-15 to the VAC room. One adult female, beginning mileage 364.
1: 10-4.
3: Take a 43, I'm with him.
1: 030.
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1: 10-4.
0: David 19, I'll be cliffing this with a general report.
1: 031.

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0: The Bishop Lindsay and Locust with Baker 4, Sean, X5, and Amanda Black, BMW.
1: Your vehicle's clear, expires June 26th out of Sherwood.

0: Yeah, S.A. Jones.
1: 10-4.
0: We're still full rolling eastbound. S.A. Jones, passing Pine.
1: 24, start his way.
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1: Adam 21, did he stop yet?
0: No, still going eastbound. About to get to the theater. 50 miles an hour, so he has his flashes on.
1: Ten 63 for Adam 21 at theater.
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0: We stopped here at the theater in Sydney Jones. Sit down, Peter. We stop.
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1: How are you doing? Negative 30.
0: Negative 30.
1: If you could start at 1207 West Meeting Drive, it came in as an unauthorized use. It's now a 914 between the two parties.
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0: Kevin Owens.
1: 121.
0: Charles 14, I'm 97 on North Orbit, and you can clear it. I'm done.
1: Copy, I'm counted. Thank you.

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1: Simple.
0: David Flynn, 28 Baker Edward Henry, 3-2 Victor, from a silver Jeep. David, are you with me?
1: Shows clear on the silver Jeep Liberty, expiration April 26th out of Lone Oak.
0: Yeah.

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0: Charles 14, 930.
2: Thank
0: you. Call advisor sounding like someone threw a big rock at her house, nothing seen. Also be advised we have received a power outage in the area.
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0: Charles 30.
3: 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I saw a big old white pop. It may be like a transformer or something.
0: 10-4.
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0: 304, caller by the black female from earlier is back. Still wearing a purple shirt, walking around a hotel. My officers to check her out.

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2: 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It's an unlicensed Hyundai. Negative 14 is with me.
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0: 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Advise he can't see anything right now. 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
0: Country Inn and Suites, 120 West Pershing Boulevard, room 222, 4908C. Unknown subject needs to be removed from the room, refusing to leave.
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1: 10-4.
2: Down to 43, same for west of Pike.
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1: 161.
0: Security unit 3451 East Stadium 4915. Call it 5. He was shot by an electrical panel. Needed medical, possibly 915 him.
1: Yeah, 4, 3, 3,
0: 10-4, 339.

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0: up. 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
0: O'Reilly's on East Broadway with 413 Union Lincoln Charles on a Cadillac.

coast, clear on a black Cadillac DeVille, expiration October 26th out of Sherwood.

0: 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Here, remount row 904, accidental 911.
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0: 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Me and 14 are going to be another 14 in Icon.
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0: 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I'll advise this white Ford Taurus was taken at an unknown time. Car is not in a tow log. Caller will be waiting outside by the office.
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0: 2700 Ozark, 2700 Ozark Drive. If you could try to make contact with a Kiana McAdoo, she needs to call Arkansas Children's Hospital in reference to her child being treated by the team there.
1: Matter.
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0: 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Paul's husband is a vet and he's having a mental crisis, PTSD and dementia.
1: Okay.
0: 329-930.
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0: 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Caller is looking on her ring camera and sees a friend's husband banging on her front door. Black male in a black hoodie.
1: All right, 6.
0: Laker 11.
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0: 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I said, I've never heard.
1: Toilet King Coffee?
2: Vince
1: 1-9 advises sending memes. Is that 10-4? 10-4. 10-4, thank you.

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0: 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Adam, Edward, 92 Davis to Lincoln.
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1: 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Charles 42, you start that way.
2: 32 north.
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0: S.B. Jones and Pine, Arkansas, Union, Sam, Adam, Lincoln, David, Tom, John, 700, Court.

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0: 10-4.
1: Copy that, 718.
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1: Go ahead.
2: We'll be at the mall, Union, Sam, Adam Edwards, Sam King David on our launch truck.

Tempor, it shows ownership seized at bid list on a Hyundai Tucson. 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
0: 1519 Chandler, 1519 North Chandler, received a complaint that their states were son, Timothy Fields, 8-year-old, possibly got on the wrong bus. Make a 14, start that way.
2: 2-4.

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1: Yes, ma'am, go ahead.
0: 10-4, Kenny Stevens requests that you contact him. His phone number is in the call notes in reference to your stop.

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0: 10-4, can you go to the school district bus station and see if a Timothy Fields got on a bus at 16th and Chandler?
2: 16th now.
0: 16th and Allen.
2: Several.
0: 1424 East Washington.
1: Second for, that'll be 96th over there. You mean 1022 on David 25.
0: David 25, you can disregard, sir.
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4: Robert 3 to Adam 30, can you go to 3, please?

0: Baker 13. 12,000 Maumelle Boulevard, 12,000 Maumelle Boulevard on the eastbound side of Maumelle Boulevard. Check for debris in the road.
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1: 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David 2, go ahead.
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1: 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David 29, copy your traffic break. 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
0: Yes, and we just received word that the child is at school. 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
0: 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Complainant has a 2-year-old black female child without a parent.
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1: 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Are you at the high school?
5: Yes, ma'am.
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0: 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See if this little girl is from this apartment.
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1: 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We do have a flag for Cedric Dawson to be 915. 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
1: Lieutenant Falls.

0: Hang on.
1: Yeah.
0: David 29, stand by just one. Right, David 25. At the Dollar General Warehouse, 14001 Highway 70, 14001 Highway 70, having 914, have an associate that's been fired. 6 foot black male wearing all black, causing the 914.
2: No, it's just the middle waters.
0: David 35.
2: Nine, six.
0: 10-4, being Montavious Lewis. He's in the yard, still on the property in the gated area.
2: Ten four, can you get the clothing description?
0: He's wearing all black.
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0: 2503 Division, 2503 Division, Cedar Gardens, complainant states there's a black male living out of a white Chevy Impala that's causing a 914 and throwing stuff. States he's behind the building. Adam 30, 930.
2: Adam 30,
0: 911.

0: Adam 30. Everybody with Adam, Sam, Edward, 2-8 Young, Dwight, and Paul.
1: Campbell.

Adam, Sam, Edward, 2-8 Young comes back on a Chevy Impala. September 2026, insurance unconfirmed, to a Tiffany Daniels.

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2: Baker 21, copy.
1: Baker 21.
2: 901, JFK, went unlicensed, black people. Don't be a Volkswagen, but black.
1: Cabby, Charles Ward 2, 93.
2: Roger. I'll go out in the back.
1: Charles Ward 2, you can disregard.
2: Hey,

0: Charles 42.
1: Yeah.
0: 2525 Main Street at the school district safety building, 908A, showing zone 9.
1: Thank you.
0: Baker 1193.
2: Devil.
0: 819.
3: Robert, are you just driving those units? I'll take care of them.
0: Charles 42, Baker 11, I'll show you today. Okay.
2: Baker 11, I copy. County 10-6 to 19.
0: 10-4, I apologize.
4: Negative 5, Bush, and 7. Key man, contact with Carl and see if the guy's still on phone.
0: Over.
5: Lots of deadness, but what was that location?
0: The alarm, it was 2525 Main, showing general burglary, zone 9.
5: Well, I'm looking at the building right now. They have their employees over there.
0: So far.

0: David 35, they said the subject's still out walking in the parking lot. The manager's coming out to meet with y'all.
1: Copy.
2: David 29, HBO.
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1: Vector 13, go ahead.
0: I'm going to need a few more officers out here at the links. We're going to have to go door to door pretty much every building looking for parents.
2: Vector 43, out.
1: Vector 43, copy. Maker 21, can you start that way? Copy. 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
0: 1838 North Locust, 904. No priors with that phone number. Adam 30.
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0: I had a child whispering in the phone. They have disconnected. We don't have an apartment number.

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0: 10-4, we've also got a monorail unit that's going to head your way to help out.
1: That'll be awesome. I appreciate it.
0: Yes, sir.
2: David 25, 10 HBO.
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0: Okay. 1003 West Phoenix, 1003 West Phoenix. Caller's looking on her ring camera and saw a white male and black female standing on her porch. They went to the right side of the duplex, 917. See a black female in a pink bonnet, blue shirt, blue pajama pants. Adam 30, 930.
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0: 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Ten four, are you still downtown?
1: I'm still at St. Paul's.
0: 2301 Division at Hickory View by the office. They have a male subject being indecent by the office. They want him banned. Make 11, can you come down to 9:30?
2: Simple.
0: Be a black male, black jacket, white hat, blue jeans. He's got one blue shoe and one red shoe. He's sitting on a bench. Mm-hmm. 9:19.

0: today, the 29th.
1: David 29, go ahead.
0: Was this supposed to be an address firm?
1: It's supposed to be an office and mattress firm at suite number 2.
0: Yeah. Is that? 10-4. I'm in contact with them and they don't know anything about it. I'll 21 to call her real quick.
1: 10-4.

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0: Bobby 10-8 with a report.
1: 10-4, do we need to change the address or anything?
0: No, I think we look the same.
1: Okay. 10-4, 925, sir. Thank you.

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0: Charles 18.
1: Okay.
0: Number 14, Stanwood Loop. Number 14, Stanwood Loop. Make contact with Mike Montgomery. We do have him flagged as being 915. States his adult daughter, Kelly, has walked out of the house walking north on Stanwood Loop. Temple. He thinks she might be trying to walk back towards Robinson Healthcare Facility. Charles 50, will you start that way?
2: 10-4, 219.

0: Big 29. 2301 Division Hickory Beach, we meet with Akira Nelson. She should be in a white Ford pickup. Wants an officer to stand by while she drops off somebody.
1: Good
0: morning, sir.
1: K-94, we're still sitting here. Go ahead.
0: 10-4 K-94, I'll put you on it. Baker 11 with you.
1: Yeah, perfect.
0: Baker 29 to square.

Hi, unit standby. Copy a stolen vehicle Volvo from Hot Springs. Hi, unit, be on lookout for Arkansas 416 Zebra George John, be a Silver Key Optima, June 26th, out of Hot Springs, stolen by a Draylen Franklin. He does return to 20 Mill Place as of this year at our city. They did advise he was possibly heading 136 Fair Oaks Apartment in Little Rock. Any incoming contact, take appropriate actions, 944.

0: KNF4, can you try our caller back and see where she's at?
1: 10-4, I did hold it about 10 minutes to give her some time to get there. We'll call her back, though.

0: 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Y'all can go tonight. She's already dropped them off.
1: Thank you.
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0: 409 West 20th. 409 West 20th Apartment A. Adam via welfare check on a Portia Ware. Her RN's not been able to get in touch with her, and she has a history of seizures.
1: All right, that's there.
0: Portia should be flagged. Adam 20, David 29, can you back?
1: She may not be. All right, remember her.
0: Adam 12, go ahead.
2: 10-8, unit 2408, and I'll back on West 20, you can just go right to 29.
0: 10 for David 29, you can go 10-8.
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1: Camp Robinson Sonic at the food truck across the street. Meet with a Shanita Ellis in a burgundy truck. Say she needs to retrieve a cell phone from her former boss at Sonic.
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0: I'm male with a 917 male, East Washington and Laurel. White male, flash shirt, blue pants.
1: Copy, East Washington and Laurel. 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
0: 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Copy, where am I on?
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0: David, if I have a 25.
1: David, 20.
2: Yeah. David, 20.
1: 12,800 Faulkner Lake. 12,800 Faulkner Lake. 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
1: 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It's 12,800 Faulkner Crossing.
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1: 10-4, can I go ahead and put you on the call, sir? K-9-4.
3: What?
1: You can disregard Washington and Laurel. David 35 is out with him. Could you shout out the Faulkner Crossing?
3: Temple.
1: David 25, 10 HBO. 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

0: David to arrive. Sergeant, sit on the front porch.
1: 10-4, as he is on that front porch, 9AA was trying to get him to step out. 10-4, 10-04.

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1: 10-4, K-9-4, you can disregard, sir.

0: Adam 12.
1: Adam 12, can I see?
0: Yeah, 10-4, in the area of Riverfront, Maine, if you could check for a white male in a gray hoodie. This was called in by Little Rock Dispatch. He approached the Little Rock Motor Unit and requested a North Little Rock unit. He's walked away, but he's possibly still in that area.
2: David 2,
0: go ahead.
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0: Adam 12. Adam 12, wait. 2601 Pershing Circle, 2601 Pershing Circle, apartment 105. If you could check on a Billy Ray Johnson, possibly 915, was talking about 917 circumstances. Says he's sitting out front of the building right now.
1: Can't follow guys on the back. I'm gonna give him a 21 first.
0: Yes, 10-4.

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0: 10-4, second party just called on this accident and say they're no longer blocking. You can go 10-8.
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0: 101 Saunders, 911 hang up. We've tried numerous times to reestablish contact where unable.
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0: That's Charles 18.
1: 10-4.
2: No,
0: 10-4. Charles 18. Also, we're getting another call at Paul Mitchell for a gray Colorado and a maroon Honda. Could you advise if that's going to be the same or is it going to be different?
1: 10-4.
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0: 2600 John Ashley, 2600 John Ashley, building E. Edward, apartment 201. 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
0: Supposed to be in a Nia Watson and a male. Both are wearing black, and the male is wearing red shorts. 11 o'clock.

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0: 820 West 23rd, 820 West 23rd, Turquita is the complainant, states her son struck her in the face today and pushed her. He is in the back room.
1: Nice.
0: Adam 12, 930.
2: Hey, Rob, primary. 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
1: 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Can I clear it?
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0: 1510 Parkway for a open line 911. We're not getting an answer so far.
1: Yeah.
0: Tiger 11930.
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0: 1127.

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0: Sure.
2: Baker 25, I'm close to the Kroger.
0: Temp 4. 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

Adam's Love. At the number one Justice Center in the lobby, could you meet with a Mary McGrath in reference to a 901 that occurred at 401 West Pershing? Should be wearing a striped shirt and white, striped blue and white shirt.

0: Mike 02.
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0: 1412 Parkway. Had an open 911 line. Disconnected on callback. They stated no emergency. Can I clear it?
1: Yeah, we'll

0: Adam Doherty.
1: 18.
0: 1921 Crutcher, 1921 Crutcher. Have a white male in a black hoodie that busted out of a car window. The caller is arguing with someone and not answering any questions. States the suspect's name is Hayden. Baker 11, can you come down to 9:30?
2: Temple.
0: Complaint is going to be a Shanika Gill, 1148.
3: Robert 3 tonight.
0: Robert 3, copy you tonight.

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2: Tango 20, 10-8, accident report.
1: Tango 20, accident report, 1149. Tango 20, the hold calls clear, or is Charles 18 still at Spring Hill, 1015?
2: He was 1015 with her.
1: 10-4. We'll leave him on the call.
2: Spring Hill,
1: that's 10-4.
3: Adam, so give me just a few minutes and I can head up there back on crutches. You need to ride that lead unit.
1: That's 10-4, Baker 11, you can 1022.
3: 10-4.

0: officer.
1: Go ahead.
0: I'm being out to Lakewood Elementary in reference to a, I guess a grandparent or something that won't leave the school property.
1: Yeah, we just got a call about that. I'll go ahead and put you on the call.
0: Yeah, for the I guess the administrators call me about it, and they'll probably tell me.

0: That's 10-4. I got you on the call.
1: Adam 4,
0: Tenet. Yes. 10-4.

0: Robert 30.
1: Go ahead, sir.
0: Did the caller say anything about this grandparent having some type of order protection or no contact order or anything by chance?
1: Negative. Did not mention any protection orders.
0: Hip hop.
1: Robert 30.
0: I'm at North Hills and Crestwood.
1: And they did, this Stacy Rodney is a complainant who called us, and she did state they've been going to court, but did not state if there was a protection order in place at this time.
0: Careful.

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0: 214 Plainview Circle, 214 Plainview Circle, if you make contact with Mr. Minton. We do have an S&P for him to be 915. He wanted to speak about an officer about some 917 circumstances.
1: Devil.
0: Baker 21, will you come over to 930?
1: Copy.
0: 1201.

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1: Yes, ma'am.
0: Copy. 1214.

Charles City, Atria. Charles City, HBO. Adam 12 tonight. Adam 12 tonight.

0: Maker 21. Did you start the 4700 Massey? 4700 Massey. You have a black female sitting in the driveway in a vehicle throwing stuff at the house. Broke a car window. Maker 11930.
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0: Vegas 21, did that pad come back in with it?
1: No, I'm running it right now. Tag she gave me is not a good tag, and it's supposed to be a red vehicle.
0: Copy.
1: Baker 21 is supposed to be a child in the red car as well.
0: Good for him on JFK.
1: Table.

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Not one that occurred at McCain and Landers. They pulled into the boot barn at 4235 East McCain, a white truck and a black vehicle.

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0: All you need is prepare a copy of reckless driver information. Special attention Hill units in the area of 4020 John F. Kennedy, half and half. Be on the lookout for an East End towing vehicle, a tow truck driver running the red lights in the area. Possible LPN is Charles 113961. 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
1: Mecca
0: 21. Mecca 21, go ahead.
1: I'm going to need ma'am. There is a bus window and she has injuries to her arm.
0: 10-4. We'll get ma'am started that way, ma'am.
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1: Yes, ma'am. That 28 on that vehicle is going to be Adam Zebra Victor 77 Henry on a red Dodge Challenger.

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0: Ten four at Aldi's. 4220 East McCain. Got a subject there that's called us a couple of times. They stated the address. It's going to be a 904. We're not sure what they're needing. Spanish speaker, we're trying to translate. David 25, will you start that direction to 930?
4: 10-4 for Broadway, Laura.
1: I'm on the phone myself, all of us on the back for now.
0: Okay, David 25, do you copy?
4: Okay.
1: Charles City, if you'll have him on the line, just go ahead and hang up for me, please.
0: Jimbo.

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0: Charles 50.
1: Yes, ma'am, Charles 50. It looks like that's going to be a vehicle accident.
0: 10-4, can you go ahead and dispatch a Tango unit to that, please? And I can be 96 to that 915 call at Donaghy.
1: Yes, ma'am. I'll go ahead and put you on the Donaghy call. Possible stroke, possible force injury.
0: 2.
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0: 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That complaint is probably going to be at the office with the video footage.
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0: 1021 communication. Charles 2.
2: Go ahead.
0: Had an accidental dial at 3333 Spring Hill. Can I clear it?
2: Yes, ma'am.
0: 1239.

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0: Start up to Arissa Health at 3354 Stockton, 4354 Stockton. They have a 13-year-old that's refusing to leave with her parents.
1: Not too

0: 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Adam, do I have a copy of you tonight? Adam 12.
1: Okay.
0: 604 West 24th. 604 West 24th. It's going to be a welfare check on Dwight Johnson that's missed dialysis.

0: Tango 60.
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0: 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Thank you. 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

0: Adam Fuller, the fire department just left. 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
1: I think they're trying to tell me something in one moment. Adam 12, they got him on the phone. Everything's 10-4. You can disregard.

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0: 黑板布。They were peeing at the north end of the complex. The female was a caller, stating that the male won't take her home and she disconnected before giving the building an apartment. We don't have any priors. We're trying to reestablish contact. Get further.
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0: Tango 20.
1: Go ahead.
0: 3300 North Highway 391 at the Pilot. If you would 1021 the caller, Reginald Arnold, in reference to a 901 that occurred there last night.
2: Charles 50 to Tango 60.
1: Go ahead.
2: Hey, are you at Boot Barn or are you at Aldi's?
1: I'm at Aldi's.
2: 10-4. Charles 50 to Communications, can you change that address for him, please?
0: Yes, ma'am, sure can.
1: The accident occurred in front of Cactus Jack.
2: Dana.
0: 10-4 Tango 50, copy Cactus Jack.
1: Baker 6, you show me.
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3: 8-35, got a one-way information.

0: Oh, yes, Professor Carpy, runaway information from David 35. David 35, go ahead.
1: Missing kid is Orlando Mayo. Date of birth is 9/4/12. He's 13. He's about 5 feet, 160 pounds. Last seen running. This is the over here by the businesses and the hotel off Stockman. He was last seen wearing a black shirt, a black Nike hoodie, black pants, and red and black shoes. End of information.
0: 12:56.

0: David 25, were you able to get an answer on call then?
1: Have not been able to get back on the phone, sir.
2: Robert 30.
1: Robert 30.
2: I'm going to go ahead and write a disturbance report out here. You can clear it with a report.
1: We got it as harassment. You want me to change it to disturbance?
2: I need to do something
1: that's
2: maybe a little better.
1: Pimple,
3: do you have your number?
1: Yes, ma'am, I do. Pimple. David 3, copy 10-7. I'm off duty.
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0: 901, possible injury, overturned vehicle. JFK McCain blocking several lanes here. If you'll send me another unit, please.
1: 10-4. Adam 12, can you start up that way? Copy, copy.
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0: Baby 3, I got Adam 12, started that way. Do I need another unit?
1: Probably 2 or 3 for this major intersection. You're with one.
0: 10-4.
1: If you have charged 71 for overturned vehicle, go ahead.
0: We got them started, sir. They rolling.
1: And, I think everybody's okay. I just can't get this guy up.
0: I understand, sir. We got them started that way.
2: Vega 13, I could be 96.
0: That would help out. 10-4.

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1: Go ahead.
0: Did he have a black face t-shirt on?
1: Copy. With some red and black shoes.
0: Blue rim glasses and, yeah, I got him over at the Stay Apartments, I believe.
1: Copy, I'm coming for you.
0: David 20, there, the shirt says face on it, is that correct?

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1: Temple Man, 1303.
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3: 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Once you leave the parking lot, turn right, and just follow it around. You see the stay apartments, and I'm on the north side of that.
2: Copy.
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0: Charles 3, did you have traffic?
1: Charles 3, that was for David 35.
0: Come on.
2: What was the numbers on Richards?
1: It'll be on the south end of Richards. It's 3300 ABF Road.
2: Come.
1: Charles 3, David 35 is the back side of ABF. Back by the gate there.
2: Come.
0: Adam 12. David 3.
3: Go ahead.
0: Temple, I got Baker 13 also coming towards you. Do you need another unit?
3: No, actually the fire truck just got here, so I think we're good.
0: Okay. Temple.

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0: A35 Charlie, the gentleman may come back with the key to the town, please.
1: Navy 35, can that copy you?
0: We're at this hotel, Town Hall Suites.
1: Town Hall Suites, copy.

0: Charles 50, I made contact via 21 with McCain Park. 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
0: Adam 12.
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0: Metro PCS 2632, Pike, male subject, stating he wants to speak to PD, won't say why, possible 915. Could you check it out? K94, can you start that way?
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0: Go ahead, ma'am.
2: I'm 10-8, I can be 96 to back Adams 30. I just made contact with the callers at Metro. Said the caller was wearing a burgundy shirt and khaki pants. They said he took off walking towards the shell, so he's not even at Metro anymore.
0: 10-4. K-9-4, you can disregard. Charles 50, I'm going to put you on the call.
1: K-9-4,
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0: I'll be in the 7th and 8th grade campus.
1: 7th and 8th grade campus, copy. Adam 12. Disregard, ma'am.

0: Robertson, and I'm playing from the hospital. Send me out. That's cool.
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0: Adam 12. I do have information.
1: Oh,
0: yeah. The man with the dash cam footage is pulling into 7 Brew.
2: 3 Brew.
0: Come on.

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0: Still rolling north on Camp, passing Wood, Arkansas, Adams, Charles Adams, 41 Union, Chevy Silverado.
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0: 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Begin the mileage, 15934.
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1: Really, sir?
0: Do we have a 10-8 Tango unit?
1: Yes, I do. I've got Tango 20 and 60.
0: Whoever closest, can you just send him to Harbor Gray parking lot, 901?
1: Levi's Arby's?
0: Hardee's?
1: 10-4 at Hardee's.
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3: 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There'll be a silver SUV and a white SUV in the front of Hardee's.
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1: GNM 4, you guys, Baker 25. 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
1: Four, right.
0: 1901 was 20th. If you would tend to want to call or Renita Roberts, need a follow up.
1: That's where I spoke to earlier. Number says not good. I'll care about it.
0: And one.

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1: 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That's all I've never LSD. Adam 12, you went digital 10-9. Adam 12, your traffic, please.
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1: 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Baker 21, are you still there?
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1: 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David 25,
0: 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David 25, copy.
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0: Charles 3, go ahead.
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0: 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We'll call back. 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Can we clear it?
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1: 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Adam 13, Adam 29, want another open 911 line. They're pinging at Willie D construction site on Poplar.

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0: Can you please put me on 908C at the Metropolitan? And I'm 10-4, I don't need a bath.
1: 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Home Depot, 4325 East McCain for 901 parking lot, white Genesis and white Impala.
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0: 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David 26.
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0: 10-4, we're going to get further info. Caller revives. Pulled a knife on their caller, on the caller's uncle.
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3: 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And whoever's on scene. Sheriff, we're at 33, don't need anybody else? Nah, we're good. They might not on scene, just go to me. Sheriff, what do you think?
2: 10-4-14-22.
1: Adam 29 tonight. Copy, Adam 29 tonight. Charles 16, I'll show you tonight.
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0: 10-4, it's pinging in the northeast corner.
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1: Thanks,
0: sounds like you'll be meeting the caller at the front desk. Needs to report about another employee.
1: 10-4.

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1: Adam 29, go ahead.
0: It's going to be at Pike and 15th, Baker King Zebra, 30 George on a black Chevy pickup.
1: Yeah, 10-4, clearing a 2007 blue Chevy Cobalt, Colorado, March of 27 at Sherwood. I confirmed insurance.
0: 10-4, we'll be pulled in right on the West 13th.
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0: Arkansas plate, Boy Ida, George, Charles, Henry, Ida, on a red Camry. Bring me a 35th and bike.
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0: 10-4, caller advised their residents being irate with employees. The subject, Cynthia Smith, black female wearing a brown shirt, dark colored leggings, is 910. Stays in 4928, apartment E, Edward, left going back towards the apartment.

0: Allenton. 701 West 19th for 908C. Adam 29930.
1: That's the 8th Division.
0: 10-4, call advised a black male wearing brown shorts and brown shirt on a bike. Possibly hit her car, and the management told her to call the police.

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1: What do I say?
0: 1501.

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0: 214 North Hemlock for 913. Time for caller, the sheriff posted eviction papers on the wrong door. The landlord came and took his belongings.

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0: I'll be 10-8. I know that contact. I tried to call her four times. She didn't answer.
1: 10-4.
0: Charles 36-197.
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0: Okay, that's 4 minutes. Caller 21.
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0: 820 West 19th, building 709, apartment 8, Adam, for 917 circumstance.
1: 10-4.
0: 10-4. Charles 16, I'm 30.
1: Where are we on Locust?
0: It's going to be secondhand info. Caller advised or friend told her saw a lot of people with zebras at this location, so I'm going into that apartment. Young males and a female in a silver Chrysler 300.
1: 713.
0: Adam 13.
1: Did she advise how long ago?
0: Negative.
1: Thank you.
0: 25.
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1: 47th and Allen.
0: 10-4 supply pickup truck and a Subaru. They're going to be in the turning lane.

0: Charles 3, did you copy?
1: 16. Charles 3, 10-4.
0: 10-4.
2: Adam 13, just Charles 16.
3: Clear.
2: 86, taxi.
3: 0. Charles 16 on 2, taxi.
0: You're still on 1. Tiger 5-1.
3: No, Tiger 40.
0: Carver 4401 camp for 908C.
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0: 10-8 with an accident report en route to 901 on Kroger, at Kroger on JFK.
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0: That is for you, can you? 930, Adam 3 at Dollar General for 926.
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0: Caller was assaulted by a black male wearing black and white. Wearing black and white jacket and red t-shirt. Caller's on 16 following the subject.
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0: 10-4. Charles 16, I'll show you tonight if you're not close.
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1: 10-4. Any unit with a lockout kit?
0: Seven 13, here's the last scene. 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
0: 10-4 caller buys the vehicle displaying boy Ida Ida 92 Henry 2014 gray Hyundai Sonata with tinted windows with a male in a white shirt, black hat, and blue do-rag. Last seen going straight on Bauckham.
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2: David 3, that vehicle's already left. It's a simple photo on that, will be fine.
0: And for last I saw was it going on Auckland Pike.
1: /542, that vehicle was west on Broadway from the Rose City intersection.
3: Yeah, I already got it.
0: David 3. 4908 Haywood for 91 open line on callback to advise accidental. 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
0: Not sure if the people here at 1801 Cary are familiar with it. Can you double check the location, please?
1: Anyway.

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1: Tonight?
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1: Caller's a male. He disconnected, refused to answer more questions. It sounded like they were fighting over money.
0: Of 13 Ashville.
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0: Riverfront and South Bond, Baker Lincoln, Ida, 06 William. I'm a Ford Convict.
1: Baker Lincoln, Ida, 06 William, returns clear on a Ford Crown Vic, expiration November 2026, out of Little Rock, no insurance.
0: Yep.
3: Okay, 26, I'm good with the report, let me see if that happens.
1: 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Charles 12, we can show you tonight.
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0: 4330 East McCain Boulevard, the Lowe's, for a 901 in the parking lot, hit and run.
1: Cool.
0: Car advisor is going to be in the front of the parking lot. They're going to be in a red Chrysler 300.

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0: Boy, I had a Lincoln 9-2 X-ray, white Ford Edge, where Donovan Briley come up to Wilmington Department.
1: Clear to 2013 white Ford Edge, October 26th, out of North Adark, unconfirmed insurance.
0: Hello.

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0: 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Adam Tom Lincoln, 42 Nora. It's on a Toyota Camry.
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1: Adam Tom Lincoln, 02 King, comes back to 2010 Silver Dodge Avenger, November 26th out of North Little Rock. Is that where you're at with?
0: 10-4, we're going to be at the Variety Mart.
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0: 704 Silver Hill Road for 914. Charles
1: 18930.
0: 10-4 caller arrives. Male put hands on caller and mom. Advised it was the father, Kendrick Perry, who's still 97.

0: 49 Charles 18, caller's going to be 17-year-old, advice the father's trying to leave.
1: Figure 49, do they have a vehicle description?
0: We're trying to get that info now. 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

0: Negative 49, Charles 18. 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

0: 很健康。
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0: We have the same hotel room. Broadway, Adam Paul, Nora, 80 Patriots on a Red Nissan 3.
1: Clear to 2018 Red Nissan Versa, April 27th on a North Side Oak, and unconfirmed insurance.

0: Charles 16 traffic.
1: Charles 16, go ahead.
0: Yeah, Broadway and Glenview Lane. License plate, Adam John Ida, 27 Victor, on a black Camry.
1: Clear to the 2018 black Toyota Camry, September 25 out of Sherwood, confirmed insurance.
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0: 1521 West Short 17th for welfare check. And for the caller was DHS advised the mom, Ashley, not cooperating with DHS, requesting a welfare check on all four kids.

0: Got him dirty.
1: Probably.
0: 5029, Atkins for 917 circumstance. David 26930. 10-4 in reference to the female that was arrested and left her car in the yard. Caller advised that the female's daughter is there to pick it up, but has a zebra.
1: 10-4.
0: Additional officers, stand by while they get the vehicle.

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1: Tower had an accident on 911 at Foothills, 2401 Lakeview. Can we cancel?
0: 10-4, please.
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0: 10-4, Taco Bell, 3900 McCain Boulevard, called for 908C and then advised to 1022, he left.
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1: 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Baker 46, are you 10-4?
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0: 25, I've had one caller buzz. 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
0: Fairfax and 161 with a 311 Tom William Baker on a tan Honda.
1: Cleared a 2007 gray Honda Civic, April of 2020, out of Little Rock, insurance confirmed.
0: 10-4, that's it.
1: Charles 12, can you 932 Lincoln advise?

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0: Can you please check for a 901 at the Broadway Bridge? Caller advised that there was a 901. Confirmed that there were no injuries. Then the line disconnected. It's unknown if it's blocking or not.
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0: Baker 49, Keenan 30 until Lincoln advised, please.
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0: Baker 25 HBO.
1: Hey, you're joined by Tommy. Digger 25, I've got another call and you can copy.
0: Go ahead.
1: So 917 at the link, 12025, Paul Eels. Caller couldn't give an apartment number but advised that the subject that lives there is 924.
0: Ten four.
1: Digger 5, 1930.
0: I'm with him. Baker, the Baker 25, TAC 1, please.
1: She did three, say that she was getting threats from that subject. She was advised to contact Little Rock PD.

0: Out of three. I have a 904 from the hospital. They confirmed the address and that was accidental.
1: Cleared.
0: Is that where they came?

0: Adam 29, 10-8.
1: 1823. Adam 29, I'm going to call when you can copy.
0: 3rd in Maple.
1: It'll be a welfare check at 2015 Crutcher Street. Caller's requesting a welfare check on her niece, Brianna Logan. Advised that she hasn't heard from her in 2 days.
0: 10-4-9-6.
1: 1823.

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